Brenda Music and more of it. Loving Life 103.1, Smash Mouth and All Star and Whitney Houston. How will I know? Hello, it is David with you right through to midday, filling in for James this morning. Then, of course, the Country Lunch Pack. But right now, Miley Cyrus.

0: Random music and more of it, Loving Life 103.1. That is brand new stuff from the Finleys. Of course, we're talking Cole Finley, former local. He's teamed up with his beautiful wife and his boys. And Michael Baxter, one of our local musicians in town, also playing live on that particular track as well. It's a song called Shiver. And we'll try and catch up with Cole and the team a little bit later on this week or maybe even next week. Musically coming up, we have got some Kid Rock. We'll do our Jukebox Classic and some new music too from Darren Colgan here at Loving Life 103.1. We're live, local, and loving it.
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0: Darren Cogan, always believing love. And of course, we caught up with Darren on Monday night during Total Country. He's just released a brand new single, which we'll play for you a little bit later on this morning. But of course, Darren Cogan is on his way to Coots Crossing Coronation Hall, Sunday, August 16, and proudly presented and supported by us here at Loving Life 103.1. On the way, Delamitri, we're going to play some Rick Price for you and ABC as well here at your community radio station, the Clarence Valley's Loving Life 103.1.
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Friday Music, more of it, a Loving Life, 103.1 with Damo this morning through to a midday. Hey, don't forget Motorfest is coming up on the 23rd of August at Jaybore Park. It's going to be a huge day put on by the Grafton Vintage Motor Vehicle Club. It's open slather, 26 different categories. Trophies are awarded for all makes and models. There's best Holden, Ford, Chrysler, Japanese model, European, British, hot rod, muscle car, best motorsports car, vintage car, vintage tractor, vintage caravan, vintage truck, most original, a current winner award. Tell you what, there are some great prizes up for grabs at Motorfest 2026. It's happening on Sunday, the 23rd of August at Jaybore Park, presented by Benny's Grafton Smash Repairs, the Clarence Valley Council, and proudly supported by us here at Loving Life on 103.1. 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
2: A reminder that tickets are now available for the Jacaranda High Tea on August 30 at the Grafton Rowing Club. Guests can enjoy a morning on the Clarence River featuring live music, a fashion parade, homemade sweets and raffle prizes, with proceeds helping the Jacaranda Festival. Tickets are available online through their website. More local families are also feeling the effects of rising living costs, with new research revealing an increasing number of households experiencing food hardships for the first time. The findings come as Coles, Second Bite and Foodbank launch a new community food relief appeal. McLean High School teacher Liza Hamilton has also been honoured in State Parliament this week for her contribution to local education, all part of Public Education Week. And in local sport, the Grafton City Speedway Club's annual general meeting is on tonight from 7 o'clock, with plans for the upcoming season on the agenda. That's some of what's making local news and sport today, Wednesday, the 5th of August.
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2: And a very good Wednesday morning to you. The Bureau is telling us mostly fine and sunny today. The UVI and the fire danger rating both on moderate. The outlook for tomorrow, fine and sunny and 22 degrees. A foggy start on Friday and Saturday, but fine and tops of 23. 24 degrees and sunny for Sunday, Monday and Tuesday. Today, heading for a top of 25 degrees.
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is Natalie Imbruglia. Part of our better music and more of a guarantee than Torn. Also heard from 1927 and You'll Never Know. Hello, it is Dave with you. Thanks for turning on the radio this morning. Maybe you're listening to us at work. Hopefully you're having a good day so far. Got a country lunch pack after midday with Andrew. I'm filling in for James, who's back with you tomorrow from 9 o'clock. And of course, you're having a good day so far. Got a country lunch pack after midday with Andrew. I'm filling in for James, who's back with you tomorrow from 9 o'clock.

0: 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She's coming to our beautiful town of Grafton on Saturday, the 15th of August at the GDSC, our station sponsor, performing live. 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

0: 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And Figo Saki, a good heart these days, he's hard to find. Coming up, we're going to play a little bit of Peter Gabriel. Also, some hothouse flowers for you, Neil. Hey, don't forget the Monster Pre Father's Day Garage and Car Boot Sales coming up at the Cars Creek Hall, the School of Arts Hall, that is, on Saturday, the 5th of September from 7 till 4. 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

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That is Sledgehammer. Thank you for your company. James, we'll catch you again tomorrow morning from 9 o'clock. I'll be back at 5 a.m. with your local news and sport and kickstart your day with a whole swag of special guests. Coming up after the midday local news and sport, it's our country lunch pack. And Andrew will keep you company right through to 4. And then this afternoon from 4 o'clock, it is our after-school show. McKinley's on from 4. Jazzy's on from 5. It's right here at your community radio station, the Clarence Valley's Loving Life 103.1. 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
1: McLean High School teacher Liza Hamilton has been recognised this week in State Parliament for her contribution to McLean High School, its students and broader community. Member for Clarence, Richie Williamson.
2: This week is Public Education Week, and I acknowledge the outstanding achievements of Liza Hamilton, who has been recognised just one of nine recipients across the entire state of New South Wales to receive the prestigious New South Wales Secretary Award for Excellent Service in Public Education. The awards were held in Sydney this week, and it was great to have Mrs. Hamilton and James Wichard, the principal of McLean High School, in Parliament with me this week. Congratulations to McLean High School, to Mrs. Hamilton and Mr. Wichard, all the teachers and students at McLean High School. Congratulations on this well-deserved recognition.
1: Your research points to an increasing number of local households experiencing food hardship for the first time due to ongoing cost of living pressures. It reveals energy bills, rising fuel and transport costs, along with rent and mortgage payments, are among the biggest pressures on household budgets. The findings have been released as Coles joins with Second Bite and Food Bank to launch its first community food relief appeal. Second Bite CEO Daniel Moorfield says an increasing number of locals are doing it tough, and he's urging anyone who can to support the appeal.
3: What we're seeing is cost of living pressures are really hitting regional communities particularly hard. They've got fewer shopping options, it's higher transport costs. We work with local charities all the way through regional communities, and they're seeing more locals seeking support than ever before, which is why support from local community is so important. By making a donation at your local Coles checkout, you're helping provide more food for local charities to support people in your community who need it most.
1: The CEO of Coles, Leo Weckert, is urging locals to get behind the appeal to support families, including those in regional areas.
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1: Grafton View Club meets on the fourth Tuesday of each month and is a women's organisation working with the Smith family to support the education of Australian children. The club meets at the GDSC at 10:30 with new members welcome. You're asked to RSVP to Helen on the Thursday prior to the meeting on 6642 3867. The Jacaranda High Tea is coming up at the end of the month on August 30 at the Grafton Rowing Club from 10 to 1. Tickets are $50, where you can treat yourself to an unforgettable morning of indulgence on the Clarence River, hosted by Jacaranda candidate Taylor McPherson. There'll be plenty of sweet homemade delights on offer, live music from Taylor Dickey, a fashion parade, and entry into the High Tea Raffle. 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
9: Sunny conditions forecast for the rest of today. Going to be mostly sunny tomorrow with sunny conditions continuing on Friday and partly cloudy forecast for Saturday.
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You got the Country Lunch back on the radio. Hi, my name's Andrew. For a Wednesday afternoon with Keith Urban on the way. Right now, let's play this from Shaboozy. His latest called Burn It Down featuring Leon Bridges. 103.1 Love and Life.

0: 103.1 Love and Life with the Country Lunch Pack and the latest from Darren Coggett. That's called First Light. Love playing the new music here at the Country Lunch Pack. And Darren going to be playing Sunday, August 16 at the Coots Crossing Hall from 3 p.m. Get your tickets right now. It's going to be a great show. 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
1: A Clarence Valley teacher is being recognised on the state stage, with McLean High School's Eliza Hamilton acknowledged in New South Wales State Parliament this week for her dedication to students and the wider community. It's all part of Public Education Week. The Grafton View Club is continuing its work supporting children's education through the Smith family, with new members encouraged to attend its monthly meetings at the GDSE. Locals are also being urged to support the new Community Food Relief Appeal after research revealed more households are facing food insecurity because of increasing energy, transport and housing costs. And in local sport, the future of local speedway will be discussed tonight when the Grafton City Speedway Club holds its annual general meeting. Memberships for the 26-27 season are now available online through their website. That's some of what's making local news and sport today for Wednesday, August 5.
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6: Sunny conditions forecast for the rest of today. Going to be mostly sunny tomorrow, with sunny conditions continuing on Friday and partly cloudy forecast for Saturday.
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Sugar Ray 103.1, Love and Life, better music, more of it every afternoon. You just get really good music around here. Hi, my name's Andrew. Fun one coming up from Madness right now. He's Gaga at Love and Life.

0: 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We'll go digging deep into the Bananarama catalogue. Yeah, they had more hits than just Venus. Going to play I Want You Back here at 103.1 Love and Life.
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0: It's just a very cool record, that one. Sade and Your Love is King at 103.1. Love and Life, it's better music, more of it. With Australian dance group from the 90s, Euphoria, they had a couple of cool records. We'll give you a Love You Right. You'll be dancing that one in moments here at Love and Life.
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1: McLean High School teacher Liza Hamilton has been recognised in New South Wales Parliament this week as part of Public Education Week for her outstanding contribution to the school, its students and the wider community, with Member for Clarence Richie Williamson praising her dedication. New research shows more local households are experiencing food hardship for the first time, with rising power bills, fuel costs and household expenses placing increasing pressure on family budgets. Coles, Second Bite and Foodbank have launched a community food relief appeal, encouraging those who can to lend a helping hand. The Jacaranda High Tea is coming up later this month on August 30 at the Grafton Rowing Club, promising live music, a fashion parade and plenty of homemade treats. Tickets are available through the Jacaranda website. And in sport, the Grafton City Speedway Club holds its annual general meeting tonight at the Speedway from 7 o'clock, with members and supporters invited to help shape plans for the 26-27 season. That's some of what's making local news and sport today for Wednesday, August 5.
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8: Sunny conditions forecast for the rest of today. Going to be mostly sunny tomorrow, with sunny conditions continuing on Friday and partly cloudy forecast for Saturday.
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0: Yeah, it's all about the ups and downs. Every day's a winding road. Never know what's going to happen. You just need to tackle it heads on. It's 103.1 Love and Life. Better music, more of it. It's almost here. The Jets Grafton Jacaranda Running Festival getting ready to open entries, and can't wait to welcome the runners from near and far to the Grafton Jacaranda Festival. So whether you're chasing a new PB, taking on your first event, running with your mates, get into it. The half marathon, the 10K, loads of things you can do that are too adventurous for me. I'm lucky if I can run 5 metres, let alone 5Ks. You've got to be keen to do it. The Junior Dash, the Colour Run, entries now open, so make sure you go and get involved in that. The Grafton Jacaranda Running Festival for 2026. 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
1: McLean High School teacher Liza Hamilton has been recognised this week in State Parliament for her contribution to McLean High School, its students and broader community. Member for Clarence, Richie Williamson.
2: This week is Public Education Week, and I acknowledge the outstanding achievements of Liza Hamilton, who has been recognised just one of 9 recipients across the entire state of New South Wales to receive the prestigious New South Wales Secretary Award for Excellent Service in Public Education. The awards were held in Sydney this week, and it was great to have Mrs. Hamilton and James Wichard, the principal of McLean High School, in Parliament with me this week. Congratulations to McLean High School, to Mrs. Hamilton and Mr. Wichard, all the teachers and students at McLean High School. Congratulations on this well-deserved recognition.
1: Your research points to an increasing number of local households experiencing food hardship for the first time due to ongoing cost of living pressures. It reveals energy bills, rising fuel and transport costs, along with rent and mortgage payments, are among the biggest pressures on household budgets. The findings have been released as Coles joins with Second Bite and Food Bank to launch its first community food relief appeal. Second Bite CEO Daniel Moorfield says an increasing number of locals are doing it tough, and he's urging anyone who can to support the appeal.
3: What we're seeing is cost of living pressures are really hitting regional communities particularly hard. They've got fewer shopping options, it's higher transport costs. We work with local charities all the way through regional communities, and they're seeing more locals seeking support than ever before, which is why support from local community is so important. By making a donation at your local Coles checkout, you're helping provide more food for local charities to support people in your community who need it most.
1: The CEO of Coles, Leah Weckert, is urging locals to get behind the appeal to support families, including those in regional areas.
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1: Grafton View Club meets on the fourth Tuesday of each month and is a women's organisation working with the Smith family to support the education of Australian children. The club meets at the GDSC at 10:30 with new members welcome. You're asked to RSVP to Helen on the Thursday prior to the meeting on 6642 3867. The Jacaranda High Tea is coming up at the end of the month on August 30 at the Grafton Rowing Club from 10 to 1. Tickets are $50, where you can treat yourself to an unforgettable morning of indulgence on the Clarence River, hosted by Jacaranda candidate Taylor McPherson. There'll be plenty of sweet homemade delights on offer, live music from Taylor Dickey, a fashion parade and entry into the High Tea Raffle. 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
9: Sunny conditions forecast for the rest of today. Going to be mostly sunny tomorrow with sunny conditions continuing on Friday and partly cloudy forecast for Saturday.
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103.1 Love and Life, better music, more of it with Leonardo's Bride. Afternoon, my name's Andrew, playing the music for you. The Pointer Sisters on the way right after this from the Jonas Brothers at Love and Life. We go to

0: 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It's better music, more of it with Keith Urban and Only You. 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Big celebrities, big stars on with Damo tomorrow as well. Ian Moss confirmed. 7:40 tomorrow morning. 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
1: After three massive weeks on the road, the Grafton Redmen are back this Saturday at the Hay Street Rugby Field, South Grafton, for round 13 of Mid-North Coast Rugby. The Grafton Redmen take on the Port Macquarie Pirates in what is expected to be a massive day of rugby. 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

0: you're all swooning to that one, swooning around with Kenny and Dolly and the Islands in the Stream at 103.1 Love and Life. It's better music, more of it. Another big weekend around the area, and the Enchanted Winter Evening is on. The Jacaranda Candidates and Junior Candidates. It's happening on Saturday at the Auditorium at the GDSC from 6 o'clock. $60 per person, includes a two-course dinner. You'll be seated at a table for 10. The esteemed candidates will share their heartfelt presentation on what brings wonder to their life. Some we don't consider, but you really should. It's an opportunity to support these inspired individuals and witness their unique perspectives. So make sure you go and you support the candidates and the junior candidates. Lovely two-course dinner, evening filled with inspiration and community spirit. That's the Enchanting Winter Evening happening at the GDSC. You can get in contact with the club. And that's another event proudly supported by the Clarence Valley's Love and Life 103.1.
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1: The Grafton View Club is reminding women across the Clarence Valley that new members are always welcome. The club meets on the fourth Tuesday of every month at the GDSC, working alongside the Smith family to help improve educational opportunities for Australian children. McLean High School teacher Liza Hamilton has received recognition in State Parliament this week, all part of Public Education Week, for her commitment to education and the local community. Meanwhile, new research has highlighted growing cost of living pressures, with more local families needing food assistance as energy, fuel and housing costs continue to rise. And in local sport, memberships to the new Grafton City Speedway season are now open ahead of tonight's annual general meeting, with competitors, volunteers and supporters encouraged to get involved. The meeting starts from 7 o'clock. That's some of what's making local news and sport today, Wednesday, August 5.
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0: 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Local,

That was Firework by Katy Perry. Okay, I wasn't here last week, and I am very sorry for that. But my name is McKinley, and you're listening to Loving Life 103.1. We're local and loving it. Today, we're listening to some of my absolute favourite songs. And next up is I Wanna Break Free by Queen.

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I Knew It, I Knew You by Taylor Swift, and from the best Toy Story movie ever. Now, I went a little bit of a road trip from last Wednesday all the way to yesterday. Actually, not really a road trip. I went on an aeroplane ride to Townsville. So, I went to see my brother play rugby. A lot of rugby. And here is a bit of a recap of what happened. So to kick things off, we went to see the Cowboys vs Roosters game. And let's just say, the Cowboys got flogged. Absolutely flogged. I just have no words. Like, the Townsville people who went for Cowboys didn't work out happy. That's all I can say. Then the next day, we watched my brother play rugby union, and his team won every single game. And they also won the grand final, which is amazing. But after that, we came back, so, you know, didn't really see much, just saw the Cowboys vs Roosters game and my brother play rugby. And also, I hate rugby a little tiny bit less now. Don't tell my mum I said that, because she'll be celebrating. Anyway, next up is Thunderstruck by AC/DC.

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0: was Dead Dance by Lady Gaga. And this is Loving Life 103.1. We're local and absolutely loving it. I do think we need to change our slogan from This is Loving Life 103.1, we're local and loving it, to absolutely loving it. Just give it more pizzazz and jazz, you know? Okay, but I have our riddle for this week. So, here it is. What do you dig? What do you plant alive? Actually, I could be saying this wrong. Here it is. What do you bury alive and dig up dead? Now, I've only just realised that there might be more than one answer to this. So, if you answer with this answer, you got it correct. But if you also answer another, the other like answers to it, you also got it correct. But also some of the other answers are a bit concerning. So, the answer is a plant. But if you said something else, you also win. That can be like buried alive and dug up dead. But like, maybe some answers, yeah. Anyway, next is Africa by Toto.
1: 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The Grafton Redmen take on the Port Macquarie Pirates in what is expected to be a massive day of rugby. 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

0: is Loving Life 103.1. We're local and absolutely loving it. Okay, that was Expresso by Sabrina Carpenter. And Sabrina Carpenter was on Disney Channel. So I thought this week we could do some Disney trivia. And now if you ever need to know Disney trivia for whatever reason, if you search up Disney trivia, there is a heap of Disney trivia that comes up, like so much that your mind might explode. Okay, but we have we have two questions today, and it is super hard, or at least it's super hard for me. Okay, so number one, what does Rapunzel want to see on her birthday? In Tangled, because she has other series. And the answer is the floating lanterns. If you got that correct, well done. When I first saw this, I didn't get it at all. I thought she wanted a birthday present, and yeah. Okay, and then when did the original Snow White and the Seven Dwarfs release on video? The answer is 1994. The movie was actually released in cinemas in 1937, but wouldn't be available on home video for another 57 years. And wow, that is a long time, to be honest. Okay, and if you didn't get any of those, don't blame you. I don't blame you. That was pretty hard. Anyway, next up is Remember Us This Way by Lady Gaga, and it's one of my nan's favourite songs.
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0: That was Lady Gaga's Always Remember Us This Way. Okay, now, I have our joke for this week, and here it is. What is worse than raining cats and dogs? Hailing taxis. And now, in my opinion, that is the most stupidest joke in all time. But when I tell my dad that joke, he was laughing so hard. I don't know how you could laugh to that joke, but, you know. Anyway, after a quick ad break, next up will be Another One Bites the Dust by Queen, which is also my pa's favourite song.
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0: 103.1. We're local and loving it. And that was 12 to 12 by Samba. Okay, now I have a debate. Is a hot dog a sandwich or is it a taco? Now, I think it could be a taco because, you know, a taco has a curved shell and it has its meat and it has the salad and then it has the sauce. And then a hot dog has the shell, which is like the bread, but it's like curved as well. And then it's like has the meat, and then if you have onion on it, so that's like the vegetables, and then it has the sauce, but because it has like the key features. But it could also be a sandwich, and I can see why it would be a sandwich, because like in a sandwich you'd have maybe like meat, like vegetables or like sauce, and same with the hot dog, but the hot dog's curved like the shell of a taco. And actually it could be a sausage sandwich. They're exactly the same. Anyway, next up is Bryan Adams, Summer of 69.
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That was Summer of 69 by Bryan Adams. Unfortunately, that is all we have time for today. I hope you tune in next week, and I also hope that you liked our debate, joke, riddle and trivia for today. Don't forget to listen to Jazz's show from 5 o'clock to 6 o'clock. And last but not least is Take Me On by A-ha. Bye.

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1: A reminder that tickets are now available for the Jacaranda High Tea on August 30 at the Grafton Rowing Club. Guests can enjoy a morning on the Clarence River featuring live music, a fashion parade, homemade sweets and raffle prizes, with proceeds helping the Jacaranda Festival. Tickets are available online through their website. More local families are also feeling the effects of rising living costs, with new research revealing an increasing number of households experiencing food hardships for the first time. The findings come as Coles, Second Bite and Foodbank launch a new community food relief appeal. McLean High School teacher Liza Hamilton has also been honoured in State Parliament this week for her contribution to local education, all part of Public Education Week. And in local sport, the Grafton City Speedway Club's annual general meeting is on tonight from 7 o'clock, with plans for the upcoming season on the agenda. That's some of what's making local news and sport today, Wednesday, the 5th of August.
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0: Phil Collins here on Loving Life 103.1 FM. Hey, look, Xavier back in the studio on a Wednesday afternoon. Isn't this a surprise? Hey, Jazz.
1: Hey.
0: I think we're back with the Zazzy and Jazzy show for a temporary one-off spin special.
1: Exactly, and it's been a bit of a trouble here in the studio just now.
0: Yes, we've been fumbling and dropping things.
1: And having nosebleeds.
0: Yes, we've been doing all silly things. But we're going to pick it back up. We're going to have some awesome times here, some awesome time on the radio here with the Zazzy and Jazzy show. One time only. And it's for your ears, especially to listen to here on Loving Life 103.1. Do you know the slogan?
1: Local and loving it.
0: Yes, we are live. Local loving it. Coming up is
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0: Los Bravos bring a little love in here on Loving Life 103.1 FM. And Xavier, what songs have you been listening to lately?
1: Look, I've been really getting back into my younger years because my band, we play a lot of that grungy Silverchair-like stuff. And actually, I got a message today. It's like, oh, we should call our band this. I said, isn't that a food?
0: Oh, my God, what food?
1: Silverside.
0: Oh, no.
1: I said, I love Silverside. I do. I love myself a little bit of Silverside. And I said, why Silverside? He said, oh, my friend was talking about it today, and he's just talking about how much he hates it.
0: Oh, I don't like Silverside too.
1: What's wrong with Silverside? Slow cooked Silverside.
0: You don't boil meat. That's the problem.
1: I knew that.
0: You cook it in a frying pan. Or the oven if it's chicken.
1: You just took my 5 minutes of intelligence. My 5 minutes. Nah, but any meat slow cooked is good.
0: True that.
1: Slow cooked meats.
0: How about you name your band Brisket?
1: Oh, I love Brisket. You get the reference, Young Sheldon.
0: Young Sheldon.
1: Young Sheldon. The perfect brisket recipe.
0: Don't really
1: even
0: perfect.
1: Know what's in the recipe. I haven't watched Young Sheldon, but I've seen haha reels on it, you know.
0: Me too.
1: You know what is interesting? You know, as I've been reminiscing some of my younger youth, when I was young, I used to be into a lot of that heavier stuff, and I got a notification on my phone that System of an Up's coming to Australia.
0: Yeah, they're coming to Australia this year.
1: Next year, too. And I was just about to get tickets, and then I missed out.
0: Oh, I thought I sold out.
1: Nope. I spent all my money on KFC.
0: Well, it's okay, though. It's food.
1: Financial choices right there. But there's always another time.
0: True that.
1: So, hey, look, Loving Life 103.1 FM. What have we got coming up next?
0: We have House of the Rising Sun up next by The Animals.
1: There is a house.
0: Oh, my goodness.
1: In New Orleans. It's some people try to, like, track down the story of that song. It's just you can't really track it down.
0: No, you cannot.
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0: Alrighty, Mr. Brightside here on Loving Life 103.1 FM with the House of the Rising Sun. Before that, hey, Jazz.
1: Yes.
0: It's the Zazzy and Jazzy show.
1: For one time. Yes, it is.
0: One time only. Sell out crowd here in studio when we have one empty chair.
1: In empty studio chairs. Too, because there's like no one here.
0: Well, there's us.
1: True that.
0: But we got one empty chair and two full chairs. That ratio, 2 out of 3.
1: Well, actually, there's an invisible person in that chair.
0: Oh, my goodness.
1: I know. Very paranormal.
0: Ooh, spooky. Are ghosts real?
1: I do believe in ghosts.
0: It depends on person, right? I have never had this paranormal encounter that people talk about. But then again, I like to say I walk around home with closed eyes because I don't really notice things have moved.
1: I've seen my granddad once when I was like 5.
0: You know when you're used to, you get set in patterns, right? As humans, we thrive off patterns.
1: True that.
0: And how you walk around home and everything's in its place.
1: True that.
0: But one small item has moved. It's an item you might use every day. Like, for me, it's always my hairbrush, because Daniel John's lookalike over here. Young.
1: My TV remote gets moved way too many times.
0: But that sort of stuff you don't realise?
1: Exactly.
0: No, I'm going to be a psychiatrist. Watch out. The great philosophy of all time coming from me, who I got my university degree from the University of Texas in South Adelaide for $2.99.
1: Oh, that's cheap.
0: Off eBay, by the way.
1: Oh, eBay.
0: Those who know the joke. Oh, my. Well, you're listening to Loving Life 103.1 FM. We're going to have one of Jazzy's favourite songs next, because she always seems to put this on her list.
1: Well, it's about time someone put it on.
0: It's about time someone put it in our station.
1: Exactly, but...
0: Yes, we're progressing forward to progress into even heavier territory here on Loving Life 103.1 FM. Jazz, do you want to do the honours?
1: Yep. What do I say?
0: You just swipe us into the next song.
1: Oh, next song is The Kill by 30 Seconds to Mars.

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0: Rambling.
1: Gambling.
0: Man. Should I do the whole talk break talking like I'm from the Westerns?
1: Yes, do that.
0: Like the whole Westerns. You know, back in the South.
1: Back in the South.
0: Back in the South. We have a little bit of wheat to chew on. Yes. Oh, look, loving life. We're enjoying everything in the studio right now. That was Rambling, Gambling, Man, and The Kill before that. 30 Seconds to Mars. I don't listen to much of this stuff in my own time, but every time I'm in the studio or in the station doing back of house stuff, because that's just what I do. I step down a little bit. But I do a lot of back of house stuff here at Loving Life 103.1 FM just to help the team out. I'm always happy to tune into Jazzy's musical.
1: That's if you're not doing anything.
0: Yeah, well, if I'm not doing anything. Jazzy's little, what would you call it?
1: Oh, I call it Jazzy's Jams, like my stuff.
0: Jazzy's Strawberry Jams here.
1: You're going to make me crave strawberry jam now.
0: Strawberry jam, so good. I was thinking, in my infinite wisdom, that maybe they should add another category to the Olympics.
1: They should.
0: Like, you know how we got, like, sports.
1: Yes.
0: Like, hockey.
1: Oh, I love hockey.
0: No, I used to play field hockey when I was younger. They should add a sport on fast guitar playing.
1: Oh, you would win that.
0: Well, I've got a great name. Guitar Luge.
1: Oh, that's cool.
0: Or Athletic Masterful Guitar Shredding.
1: I think that second one's way better.
0: But it's harder to remember. I've already forgot it.
1: I've already forgotten it too, and I can't even pronounce
0: guitar
1: it.
0: Luge. Get ride the luge while playing guitar.
1: Yes.
0: Hey, look, coming up, we're going to have some Masterful Shredding by a little bit of a unknown artist. You might have heard of them. You might have not have. They're pretty underground. They're not under the ground yet, but they're underground.
1: They are pretty underground, though, aren't they?
0: Here at Loving Life 103.1 FM. Yeah, it's a song. coming up here on Loving Life 103.1 FM, we've got a secret for you. Yeah, that's the way we're going to play it.
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0: Bon Jovi. I think I said that a bit too loud. Sorry, Jazz, I saw you
1: I did
0: jump.
1: Not hear that.
0: I saw you jump.
1: I always jump.
0: 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We're going to go to some Starships, Nothing Gonna Stop Us Now, and some Midnight Oil, Beds Are Burning. But I got a question for you. Did you guess the song? Let us know here on Loving Life 103.1 FM.

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0: 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That is a good old tune. Beds are burning. Hey, Jazz, we've got to sign off, don't we?
1: We do have to sign off, don't we?
0: Yes, signing off for you today, but Jazz will be back next Wednesday, 5 to 6, so make sure you tune in then. And tomorrow we're going to have Luca, and then we're going to have R2 and L2 again back on the radio airwaves for you to listen. But right now we're going to go into some Hall and Oates with Out of Touch here on Loving Life 103.1 FM. Can you remember our slogan?
1: Local and loving it well. I'm pretty sure that's it. My brain's foggy today.
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1: Hello, I'm Peter Carey. Jetstar is rolling out new carry-on baggage rules for February, introducing a new priority fee for passengers to access the overhead bins. Passengers will only be allowed to take on board a single item, with the carry-on weight limit to be boosted from 7 kilograms to 10. Flight expert Daniel Skibberas says fees to access the overhead compartment will vary according to route.
2: So something like Launceston to Sydney would be $25, but Perth to Bali would be $39, for example. So the longer the route, usually a bit more.
1: The head of a Perth-based uranium explorer is calling for Western Australia's ban on uranium mining to be reviewed as global demand increases. The push follows a federal agreement to expand uranium supplies to India for nuclear power generation. Speaking on the ABC, DevEx Resources Managing Director Marnie Finlayson says uranium mining could create jobs and support economic growth.
3: I do believe it will happen over time. And I think there has to be a growing emphasis on what it brings to those states that don't currently allow it, so that there needs to be more of a concerted effort at changing the sentiment around uranium mining and, more importantly, the benefits that it will bring to those states.
1: Victoria's Firefighters Union boss Peter Marshall has slammed a long-awaited anti-corruption report he fought years to keep secret as creative writing. IBAC has failed to uncover any corruption over the CFA pay dispute in 2016, but it has found Mr. Marshall was given unprecedented access to senior ministers with serious and concerning conduct by senior public officers. Former Premier Daniel Andrews authorised his Special Minister of State, Gavin Jennings, to negotiate exclusively with the UFU. But Mr. Marshall still denies any wrongdoing, claiming he's been exonerated.
4: They've done a hit on this union. They went looking for a finding that was simply not there. 8 years, around $8 million of public money they've spent on a witch hunt. And why? Because when they find nothing, then they try to write up something that gives it substance. And that's what this report is, creative writing.
1: The New South Wales State's Education Minister says the latest NAPLAN results show some of the government's reforms are working. Results for the exams in New South Wales in 2026 were broadly stable when compared with recent years. Prue Carr says there is still work to do.
5: The improvements from year three to year five show that some of our reforms are starting to show green shoots. Of course, there is more work to do. In particular, we're concerned about writing.
1: And rideshare zones are set to be trialled around Lang Park, starting with this Saturday's NRL match. Georgina Winter has more.
6: Stadium management are set to trial three rideshare pickup zones situated on Cribb Street, Given Terrace and Counter Street for potential use during major events. It's part of their traffic management plan, aiming to ease congestion and improve safety during peak times. A temporary geofence will kick in 20 minutes before the game ends, automatically directing rideshare drivers to these zones until approximately 1 hour after the event. Management acknowledges nearby locals won't be able to book rides directly from home during this time, but stresses it is only a trial. They're encouraging the community to submit feedback via the online form by the 12th of August.
1: This is Air News. Geelong coach Chris Scott says they will be forever grateful for what Tyson Stengel did for their football club. Stengel and the Cats officially parted ways last week. Scott says Stengel was an outstanding success for their club.
7: I would be invading his privacy if I spoke to some of the challenges that he's had through his life. But I think for him to do what he did in the AFL system is so close to a miracle, it's not funny.
1: The Rabbitohs will welcome back three of their stars for Saturday night's battle with the Eels. Cameron Murray, David Fifita and Talis Duncan are returning to help Souths consolidate their place in the top eight. Winger Campbell Graham says the stakes are getting bigger as the finals approach.
8: Obviously, we got a bit of a tricky draw ahead. We got some top teams in there, but we want to give ourselves a chance every game we go out there to get the win. Like you said, every win's going to matter from now on.
1: Warriors prop Jackson Ford has re-signed with the club until the end of the 2029 season. Aussie batsman Mitchell Marsh has smashed 76 of just 37 balls to lead Sunrisers Leeds to a 37-run win over London Spirit in the 100 competition. And Alex Dimitar has won an all-Aussie battle with James Duckworth in the second round of the Canada Open, 6-2, 7-6. Australian independent Radio News.
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2: So we've learnt how to build our fire. We've learnt how to build our cooking coals. So today we're going to put those glowing coals to work with another bush favourite, the open fire camp oven roast. For thousands of years, cooking over a fire has been one of humanity's oldest traditions, and in Australia, it truly did become the kitchen of the bush. Long before modern kitchens, ovens, air fryers, microwaves, and barbecues, an open fire provided everything everyone needed to prepare a meal. It offered warmth, light, and a place to gather, while a sturdy cast iron camp oven became the bush cook's most trusted tool, along with a couple of specially selected pokey sticks. Whether you were a drover back in the day or a stockman, a timber cutter or just a family travelling the back roads, a well-built fire and a camp oven could bake bread, simmer stews, roast meats and feed everyone gathered around the flames. So the secret to a great camp oven roast really starts well and truly before the food goes in. You've got to light your fire early in the afternoon and let it burn steadily, building a really generous bed of glowing hardwood coals. Good coals are the heart of camp oven cooking, providing the slow and even heat that makes that meat tender and the vegetables wonderfully roasted. So today's recipe really couldn't be simpler. Placing a piece of beef or lamb or chicken into your camp oven with a drizzle of oil or a knob of butter. I would always go for lamb. Chicken's my backup, but lamb on the fire is just stunning. Surround that with whole potatoes, carrots, onions, maybe chop up an onion, whatever you like. Definitely a handful of garlic cloves. Season with salt and pepper and a few sprigs of rosemary if you have it. Then add a splash of water or stock to the camp oven. Place the camp oven into the coals and shovel a few glowing coals onto the lid so that it cooks sort of from below and above, and then make sure to rotate every 20 to 30 minutes. Again, if you're not confident, make sure you just open the lid and check it out. Just obviously fire safety and all those things should be thought about. And then replace the coals and shuffle them around as you need to maintain that even heat. After around an hour and a half to 2 hours, you're going to have really tender, juicy meat, buttery potatoes and sweet roasted garlic that squeezes straight from the skin onto your warm damper. It's just yum. I think I'll do this weekend. One of the best things about a camp oven roast is that there's no rushing it. While dinner slowly cooks, the fire draws people together, someone boils billy, someone tells a story, and before long the conversation just becomes as important as the meal itself. And I think that's sort of the real tradition of cooking over an open fire. It just brings people together.
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0: After three massive weeks on the road, the Grafton Redmen are back this Saturday at the Hay Street Rugby Field, South Grafton, for round 13 of Mid-North Coast Rugby. The Grafton Redmen take on the Port Macquarie Pirates in what is expected to be a massive day of rugby. 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
9: 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Welcome. Thanks for joining us for another week of The Essential 80s Radio Show. I'm your host, Gavin Livermore. It's great to have you in the studio with me yet again for another 3 hours this week. We've got an absolute plethora of 80s for you. Well, it was the decade of music. Well, in my opinion, anyhow, born in 1970, teenage of the 80s, love it. Anyhow, coming up in this week's show, there's lots of artist birthdays, single releases, album releases, album anniversaries, all sorts of stuff. Hey, let's get straight into it. This one celebrates a release anniversary for the last week of July. It's a cover of Little Eva's original from the 1960s. Interestingly, this particular one was co-wrote by Carole King. Of course, we're talking about Kylie Minogue. This from her debut self-titled album, 1987. This is Locomotion.

debuting on the Australian ARIA charts at position 89. Well, then it was the Kent Music Report, actually. Anyhow, the Australian singles charts back in 1982 from the album One on One, that's Cheap Trick and If You Want My Love, the late Robert Palmer now from his album Heavy Nova, taking back to 1989. This is Early in the Morning, the Essential 80s Radio Show. 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

0: That one went to number one on the UK singles charts in this week of 1985. That's Eurythmics, There Must Be an Angel. And also there from his album Gossip, Australia's Paul Kelly and Before Too Long. Stay with us. This week's Essential 80s radio show continues. We've got plenty more great anniversaries coming up.
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0: Thanks for staying with us with this week's Essential 80s radio show. Let's keep it rolling. There is way too much music to play, so we need to keep that rolling for you as we take a look back at the debut self-titled album on the ARIA charts of this week. It's A Crowded House from 1986, two in a row, Something So Strong.

celebrating a birthday in this week, the last week of July of 1956, actually. Born in Benalla, Victoria. That one from 1986, Hunters and Collectors and Say Goodbye. Hootie Gurus now from the Mars Needs Guitars album, 1985. This is bittersweet. 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

0: It's a single release from the album Dare, Human League, in this week of 1981 with Love Action. A Billy Joel there as well from 85 with You're Only Human. Stay with us. This week's Essential 80s radio show continues. Plenty more to come. We've got some more, another birthday coming up, as well as some single and album releases.
1: After three massive weeks on the road, the Grafton Redmen are back this Saturday at the Hay Street Rugby Field, South Grafton, for round 13 of Mid-North Coast Rugby. The Grafton Redmen take on the Port Macquarie Pirates in what is expected to be a massive day of rugby. 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We'll be right back.

0: After 3 massive weeks on the road, the Grafton Redmen are back this Saturday at the Hay Street Rugby Field, South Grafton, for round 13 of Mid-North Coast Rugby. The Grafton Redmen take on the Port Macquarie Pirates in what is expected to be a massive day of rugby. 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
8: 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I'm your host, Gavin Livermore. As we continue, now in this week of 1986, this week's number one Billboard Hot 100 singles from his album So. This is Peter Gabriel and Sledgehammer.

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I tell you what, Keith Richards...

0: Debuting on the Australian Singles Charts, position 92 in this week of 1982. From the album Circus Animals, Cold Chisel, When the War Is Over. Alphaville there as well with Big in Japan. That's from the Forever Young album, hailing from Germany. Take you back to 1984. Stay with us. This week's Essential 80s radio show continues. Plenty more great tunes to come. Let's see. Oh, there's another birthday, as well as some single and album release anniversary.
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1: Thanks for staying with us with this week's Essential 80s Radio Show. As we continue, debuting on the UK singles chart in this week of 1986 at position 78. This is Bruce Hornsby in the Range and The Way It Is.

celebrating his 78th birthday, drummer and co-lead vocalist with the Eagles from his solo album. That's Don Henley and Boys of Summer from 84. Survivor now, 1982. This one went to number one of the Billboard Hot 100 in this week of 82. Eye of the Tiger, the Essential 80s Radio Show.

0: debuting on the UK singles chart in this week of 1983. Position 42, Sir Elton John, with I'm Still Standing. Irene Cara in there as well from 82 with Fame. As we continue, one more hour to go with this week's Essential 80s radio show. Let's see, coming up next half hour, got a great one from Blue Oyster Cult. I don't play enough of theirs. They've got some really, really good tunes. Taking you back to 1982 from the album Upstairs at Eric with Yazoo, and a double play from Foreigner. Why not? Just because we can. That's coming up next hour.
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9: 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The album, simply titled Four, probably because it was their fourth album from the boys from Foreigner. This one debuted at position 26, two in a row, waiting for a girl like you.

that one from 1981, Blue Oyster Cult and Burning For You. Stevie Nicks and Tom Petty now, debuting on the Billboard Singles 100 at position 57. 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

0: celebrating an LP release. That's their third album, Sons of Beaches, Australian Crawl from 1982, Daughters of the Northern Coast. Alison Moyet up front with Yazoo there as well from the album Upstairs at Eric's, also from 82 with Don't Go. Stay with us. This week's Essential 80s Radio Show continues. Only a half hour left to go, but we've still got a double play to come. Actually, no, you know what? Screw it. Let's make it a triple play.
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2: 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Taking you back to 1981, this particular album debuted on the Billboard 200 album chart. This week in 1981, at position 175. Well, I tell you what, it certainly went somewhere here in Australia. They were initially called Flowers before that was known as Ice House. The album is called Ice House. That's, of course, how they eventually came to be known because of conflict overseas. Here's two in a row. No, do you know what? Let's make it three in a row. Why not? We can get together. 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

0: debuting on the UK singles chart at position 14 in this week of 1983 from their album Synchronicity. That's Sting and Police with Wrapped Around Your Finger. Lionel Richie also there from 86 with Dancing on the Ceiling. Well, that's a wrap on this week's Essential 80s radio show. I promise I'll be back same time, same bat channel, right here on your local station next week with another 3 hours of fantastic 80s shows. If you'd like to get a request on, certainly, look, hop on the Facebook page, just search The Essential 80s Radio Show. You can send me an email, you can drop me a line, say g'day, tell me what station you're listening to and what your request is, and I'll get it on the radio for you. 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Hooroo!
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0: counting down from 20 to 1. This is the Country Music Countdown, right across Australia with The Duck. 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
1: G'day and welcome to the latest edition of the Country Music Countdown. 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Plus, I'll run through the Australian ARIA Country album charts for you. I'm going to spin a couple of special tunes from my playlist as well. In the meantime, though, Jason Aldean kicks off the countdown this week at number 20 with the track Don't Tell On Me.

0: at number 18. That was Shoot the Ball by Cody Johnston featuring Luke Combs. We also played Done For by Max McNown at 19. And we kicked off the countdown this week with Jason Aldean's track, Don't Tell On Me. The Country Music Countdown as we broadcast right around the country on your weekend wireless. I certainly do hope you are enjoying your country music fix. Now, are you ready for an Aussie road trip? We're actually on one right now. Exploring this country at your own pace is the world's best adventure. I can tell you from first-hand experience, I absolutely love it, and I've got to say, I see plenty of people doing the same thing. 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We'll take a quick break. Back with more of the countdown in just a sec.
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0: It's time now to spin one from my personal playlist, and we're on the road at the moment, and we've been playing this one in the car whilst we've been out west. It's called Way Out West, and of course it's by the Dingoes.

0: And that was the Dingoes with the tune Way Out West. 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

0: Number 15, that was Ella Langley with the track Choosing Texas. We also played She Does by Casey Barnes at 16. And at 17, we spun Camp Draft Queen by Max Giger. The Country Music Countdown as we broadcast right around the country, your country music fix. 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

0: And at number 12, that was, of course, the sounds of Jelly Roll with Hands Up. We also played Me For Me by Kaylee Bell at 13. And earlier at number 14, we played Mad About It by Dasher. The Country Music Countdown on your weekend wireless. 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
0: Well, it's time now to take a look at this week's country albums for you. At number 20 this week, it's Amy Shepherd with the album Born to be Country. John Williamson with How Many Songs sits at number 19. In My Blood by Jake Whittaker's at 18. Sitting at number 17 this week, it's Amber Lawrence with the album Suburban Cowgirl. At 16, it's Midnight Mavericks. Great album, that one, by Kingswood. At number 15, Slim Dusty with the album Gone Truckin'. Between Last Night and Us by The Audrey sits at number 14. At number 13, it's Slim Dusty again with Gone Bush. Sitting at number 12 this week, it's Lane Pittman with the album What Now. And at number 11, it's Becky Cole with that new album Through the Haze. We'll run through the top 10 albums for you next hour right here on the Country Music Countdown.
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0: And at number 11, that was the sounds of Drake Milligan with the track Old Flames, Old Whiskey. Well, that's the first hour of the countdown come and gone. Next hour, we'll continue counting down to number one. We'll run through the top 10 country albums for you, and I'll spin another one from my playlist as well. In the meantime, though, we'll take a quick break, we'll take some news, and we'll come back with that second hour shortly. You are with The Duck, and you are tuned into the Country Music Countdown right across Australia.
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0: After three massive weeks on the road, the Grafton Redmen are back this Saturday at the Hay Street Rugby Field, South Grafton, for round 13 of Mid-North Coast Rugby. The Grafton Redmen take on the Port Macquarie Pirates in what is expected to be a massive day of rugby. 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

0: it's back to the Country Music Countdown right across Australia with The Duck. 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
1: 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I'll run through this week's top 10 Australian country albums for you and play another track from my playlist as well. 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

0: And at number nine this week, that was the sounds of Zach John King with the track Get to Drinkin'. We also played Be Her by Ella Langley at number 10. The Country Music Countdown, right around the country we go. We'll break and back with more.
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0: 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Nestled in bushland with the beach right at your doorstep, your holiday will begin the moment you step out of the car. 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I've been telling you about it for a while. 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
0: Well, it's time now to spin another one from my playlist. And I've got to say to you, we are currently travelling through the outback. And, geez, it makes you feel more Australian. So I thought, why not spin this one this week? It's by Slim Dusty, and the song's called Camomile.

0: was Camomile by the legendary Slim Dusty. We'll continue counting down after the break. You are with The Duck. This is the Country Music Countdown right across Australia.
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0: been in the charts for 10 weeks. This week at number 6, that was Better That Way by Charles Wesley Godwin. At number 7, we spun Boston by Stella Lefty. And earlier at number 8, we played I Can't Love You Anymore by Ella Langley featuring Morgan Wallen. 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

0: four into three this week. That was Shaboozy with the track Cowgirl. We also played Kingdom of Fear by Cameron Whitcomb at four and Think As You Drunk by Riley Green at number five. We'll be back with more of the Country Music Countdown in just a sec.
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0: 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So if you're ready for an Aussie road trip, you need, and you're ready to go and explore this country at your own pace, I'm telling you now, it is the world's best adventure. Nothing beats it. And if you've been dreaming of getting the open road in a new van, well, there's no better time than looking at it right now. The Caravan Industry Association of Australia is holding their No Better Time National Dealer Open Day on Saturday, September 5. That's right, write it down. 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
0: Well, it's time now to run through this week's top 10 country albums across Australia this week, and it's the Wolf Brothers with Australia Made sitting at number 10 this week. At number 9, it's Morgan Evans with Steeltown. Endemic Intelligence in Multiple Dimensions by Brad Cox sits at 8. At 7, it's Hayley Jensen with the album Country Soul. Sitting at number 6 this week, it's Rachel Fain with Who You Are. At number 5, it's Wiggle Up Giddy Up by The Wiggles. Been in the charts now for 72 weeks, can you believe it? At number 4, it's Wade Foster with the album Gooseneck Party. Sitting at number 3 this week, it's Dylan Wright with the album Crossroads. Where You'll Find Me by James Johnston sits at number 2. And the number 1 album again this week is by Keith Urban, and the album is called Flow State.
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And at number two this week, that was Lainey Wilson with John Mayer with the track Phone Keys Wallet. Well, it's time now to play the number one country music song across Australia this week, and it's again by Taylor Swift, and the song is called I Knew It, I Knew You.

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Thank you to our network stations for your continued support of this show. But most importantly, thank you to you for listening. We'll be back with another edition of the Country Music Countdown next week. We will see you then.

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0: After three massive weeks on the road, the Grafton Redmen are back this Saturday at the Hay Street Rugby Field, South Grafton, for round 13 of Mid-North Coast Rugby. The Grafton Redmen take on the Port Macquarie Pirates in what is expected to be a massive day of rugby. 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

0: Grafton. Three massive weeks on the road. The Grafton Redmen are back this Saturday at the Hay Street Rugby Field, South Grafton, for round 13 of Mid-North Coast Rugby. The Grafton Redmen take on the Port Macquarie Pirates in what is expected to be a massive day of rugby. 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

0: After three massive weeks on the road, the Grafton Redmen are back this Saturday at the Hay Street Rugby Field, South Grafton, for round 13 of Mid-North Coast Rugby. 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

0: After three massive weeks on the road, the Grafton Redmen are back this Saturday at the Hay Street Rugby Field, South Grafton, for round 13 of Mid-North Coast Rugby. The Grafton Redmen take on the Port Macquarie Pirates in what is expected to be a massive day of rugby. 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
7: 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There'll be market stalls, plenty of food and great entertainment for the kids. 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
1: The 150th Royal Queensland Show, known as the Ecker, is currently underway in Brisbane, and students from McLean High School show team are there. The show team has taken out the prestigious Inter-School Hertzperson Award, which is the Inter-School Hertzperson competition and one of the most respected school awards at the Ecker, recognising far more than livestock handling. The award celebrates excellence in teamwork, pride in the school, presentation of both students and steers, professionalism, public relations, and the ability of students to positively represent their schools throughout the event. There are over 40 schools in the competition, both public and non-government, from as far south as Bathurst and as far north as Rockhampton. The achievement reflects the dedication, commitment, and exceptional conduct of the students from McLean High, who demonstrated outstanding sportsmanship and professionalism over the course of the competition. Whether preparing cattle, maintaining immaculate presentation standards, supporting one another, or engaging with judges and the public, the team embodied the values of McLean High School for taking out the prestigious Hertzperson Award at the ECA. A good crowd turned out at the August edition of ASA Clarence Valley last night at Roach's Family Hotel. The night is designed to encourage local songwriters to perform their songs in front of other original artists. Glenn McClymont and Sam Morrow, a newly formed duo, haven't been performing for long, but won the Song of the Month with Lilydale.
2: Feels great, mate. Feels great. We haven't got to rehearse much, but obviously just enough to hit the spot tonight.
3: Well, just feeling so inspired by seeing Glenn perform that song live, it just really came to me and just felt like we need to perform this live, and I think it'd be a crowd favourite.
1: The search has begun for the 2027 Clarence Electorate Local Woman of the Year. Member for Clarence, Richie Williamson explains.
4: Nominations are now open for the 2027 Clarence Electorate Woman of the Year. Now, this is a prestigious award, and I'm calling for people to be nominated from all walks of life. 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So, to nominate, go to richiewilliamson.com.au and nominate today.
1: Ride for Mental Health is on this Saturday at the Criterium Track in Junction Hill. The day will commence from midday and run for 24 hours with former local Morgan Pilly. Amanda Duff from the New School of Art says the money raised last year has already gone to good causes.
5: Use the money that we raised to put back into youth mental health and youth sport in the area. So, last year, for example, we sponsored Violet Creek to go to state championships for athletics in Sydney. So she got a $500 sponsorship. We sponsored the BMX club. We, you know, gave some money to them to upgrade their track. I think that was $5,000 last year.
1: She says you can run, walk or ride and just turn up on the day. You can stay for an hour, two, three or even 24.
5: Turn up on the day, we'll get you to sign a waiver. It's $20 for riders, $15 for runners and walkers. We have family packs. And like I said, all that money gets put back into community. GDSC has sponsored us again with some sausages, bacon, Jack's eggs with the eggs. So we have bacon egg rolls in the morning. Yeah, sausage sandwiches at night time.
1: Residents across the Clarence Valley are being encouraged to support the life-changing work of assistance dogs as part of a new awareness and fundraising campaign. National charity Assistance Dogs Australia helps breeds, trains and place assistance dogs with people living with physical disabilities, autism and post-traumatic stress disorder. ADA Chief Executive Tim Taylor says the organisation would like to place more dogs in regional communities, and he's calling on locals to show their support.
6: As a national organisation with a national footprint, we have many clients who are in regional and rural locations. Best thing I could advise is for people to jump on our website and learn more about the work we do, because I think spreading the word to people who may need us is a very important role they can play in assisting. But, you know, we have opportunities for local community fundraising, which is very powerful and, you know, something we really appreciate.
0: Loving life, local sport.
1: The Grafton Vintage Motor Vehicle Club will hold Motorfest this year on Sunday, August 23rd at Jaybor Park. 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King Dale from the club explains.
7: It's going to be big. It's getting bigger each year, and it's just grown and grown. This year is a little bit different. We're not got a mark of a car as such. It's not a particular make. It's open up to all categories. We've got over 20 trophies. It covers Holden, Ford, Chrysler, of course, vintage cars, vintage caravans, vintage trucks. And also, we've got a section for motorbikes this year, which is bigger than we've ever had.
1: And that's the latest in Loving Life local news and sport. The weather details are next.
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0: It's that time of year, the Big River Cab Draft at Hawthorn Park. 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

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Making local news today, it's a big congratulations to the McLean High School show team. They have taken out a prestigious award at the Ecker. We've got details coming up at 6 o'clock. A good crowd turned out for last night's August edition of ASA Clarence Valley at Roach's Family Hotel. Nominations are now open for the 2027 Clarence Electorate Local Woman of the Year, and it's a free-for-all this year at the Local Motor Fest put on by the Grafton Vintage Motor Vehicle Club. All the details in full coming up at 6 o'clock as we continue with the best songs of all time right across the Clarence Valley through FM 103.1, the Community Radio Plus app, and online through lovinglife.fm.

0: It's that time of year, the Big River Cab Draft at Hawthorn Park. 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
1: The 150th Royal Queensland Show, known as the Ecker, is currently underway in Brisbane, and students from McLean High School show team are there. The show team has taken out the prestigious Inter-School Hertzperson Award, which is the Inter-School Hertzperson Competition, and one of the most respected school awards at the Ecker, recognising far more than livestock handling. The award celebrates excellence in teamwork, pride in the school, presentation of both students and steers, professionalism, public relations, and the ability of students to positively represent their schools throughout the event. There are over 40 schools in the competition, both public and non-government, from as far south as Bathurst and as far north as Rockhampton. The achievement reflects the dedication, commitment and exceptional conduct of the students from McLean High, who demonstrated outstanding sportsmanship and professionalism over the course of the competition. Whether preparing cattle, maintaining immaculate presentation standards, supporting one another or engaging with judges and the public, the team embodied the values of McLean High School for taking out the prestigious Hertzperson Award at the Ecker. A good crowd turned out at the August edition of ASA Clarence Valley last night at Roach's Family Hotel. The night is designed to encourage local songwriters to perform their songs in front of other original artists. Glenn McClymont and Sam Morrow, a newly formed duo, haven't been performing for long, but won the Song of the Month with Lilydale.
2: Feels great, mate. Feels great. We haven't got to rehearse much, but obviously just enough to hit the spot tonight.
3: Well, just feeling so inspired by seeing Glenn perform that song live, it just really came to me and just felt like we need to perform this live, and I think it'd be a crowd favourite.
1: The search has begun for the 2027 Clarence Electorate Local Woman of the Year. Member for Clarence, Richie Williamson explains.
4: Nominations are now open for the 2027 Clarence Electorate Woman of the Year. 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So, to nominate, go to richiewilliamson.com.au and nominate today.
1: Ride for Mental Health is on this Saturday at the Criterium Track in Junction Hill. The day will commence from midday and run for 24 hours with former local Morgan Pilly. Amanda Duff from the New School of Art says the money raised last year has already gone to good causes.
5: Use the money that we raised to put back into youth mental health and youth sport in the area. So, last year, for example, we sponsored Violet Creek to go to state championships for athletics in Sydney. So she got a $500 sponsorship. We sponsored the BMX club. We, you know, gave some money to them to upgrade their track. I think that was $5,000 last year.
1: She says you can run, walk or ride and just turn up on the day. You can stay for an hour, two, three or even 24.
5: Turn up on the day, we'll get you to sign a waiver. It's $20 for riders, $15 for runners and walkers. We have family packs. And like I said, all that money gets put back into community. GDSC has sponsored us again with some sausages, bacon, Jack's eggs with the eggs. So we have bacon egg rolls in the morning. Yeah, sausage sandwiches at night time.
1: Residents across the Clarence Valley are being encouraged to support the life-changing work of assistance dogs as part of a new awareness and fundraising campaign. National charity Assistance Dogs Australia helps breeds, trains and place assistance dogs with people living with physical disabilities, autism and post-traumatic stress disorder. ADA Chief Executive Tim Taylor says the organisation would like to place more dogs in regional communities, and he's calling on locals to show their support.
6: As a national organisation with a national footprint, we have many clients who are in regional and rural locations. Best thing I could advise is for people to jump on our website and learn more about the work we do, because I think spreading the word to people who may need us is a very important role they can play in assisting. But, you know, we have opportunities for local community fundraising, which is very powerful and, you know, something we really appreciate.
0: Loving life, local sport.
1: The Grafton Vintage Motor Vehicle Club will hold Motorfest this year on Sunday, August 23rd at Jaybor Park. This year is a free-for-all, with all makes and models welcome to enter. King Dale from the club explains.
7: It's going to be big. It's getting bigger each year, and it's just grown and grown. This year is a little bit different. We're not got a mark of a car as such. It's not a particular make. It's open up to all categories. We've got over 20 trophies. It covers Holden, Ford, Chrysler, of course, vintage cars, vintage caravans, vintage trucks, And also, we've got a section for motorbikes this year, which is bigger than we've ever had.
1: And that's the latest in Loving Life local news and sport. The weather details are next.
0: It's that time of year, the Big River Cab Draft at Hawthorn Park. 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

0: After three massive weeks on the road, the Grafton Redmen are back this Saturday at the Hay Street Rugby Field, South Grafton, for round 13 of Mid-North Coast Rugby. 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

bush to the sea and all the little towns in between, it's Kickstart Your Day with Damo. 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

0: It's a Thursday morning across the Clarence Valley. You are kickstarting your day with Damo, thanks to our station sponsors, Harvey Norman and South Grafton Community Aged Care. Making news today, residents across the Clarence Valley are being encouraged to support the life-changing work of assistance dogs. Ride for Mental Health is on this Saturday at the Criterium Track in Junction Hill with Morgan Pilley. The day gets underway from midday and runs for 24 hours. And big congratulations to the McLean High School show team, taking out a prestigious award and beating 40 other schools. They won the prestigious Inter-School Hertz Person of the Year. Well done to the McLean High School. All the details in full coming up at 7 o'clock. But right now, let's head to the Air Newsroom. It's time for a national sports update.
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2: This is Air Sport Australia First Edition. Good morning, I'm Lee Harrison. Essendon interim coach Dean Solomon has pulled out of the race to take on the job full-time. Last week, the Bombers Premiership player said he would meet with officials to discuss the vacant job. The club's now confirmed he's withdrawn his interest. Western Bulldogs coach Luke Beveridge has conceded they have more incentive to secure a win tonight against North Melbourne, knowing they can lock in their top 10 spot.
3: If we win, if we beat North Melbourne, we've met a milestone. You know, at least we've finished in the top 10. We know that. So it is a bit of a different week where there's something a little bit tangible at the end of the game if we can pull it off. Is that a bit more incentive? Probably.
2: St Kilda co-captain Callum Wilkie has labelled Jack Sylvania warrior as he attempts to make a swift return after dislocating his shoulder only last week.
4: He's getting good range of movement each day, so I think he'll be right. He's a competitor, but it's a lot to the Docks in the end. But yeah, he really wants to play against his old side, I bet. It's been amazing for us this year and great to play with down back, and he's just a competitive beast, and yeah, love playing with him.
2: A blow for the Cowboys ahead of tonight's NRL clash with the Titans. Star forward Jeremiah Nanai suffered an injury during last week's record loss to the Roosters. Coach Todd Payton says he'll miss at least two games.
5: Strained his hamstring with 20 minutes to go, so a remarkable effort to finish the game. We didn't notice it in the box and just made aware of it after the game. He's going to miss a couple of weeks.
2: Sea Eagles players believe the next 5 weeks will see what they're made of. Manly's walking the finals tightrope after losing four games in a row. Ahead of Saturday's clash with Melbourne, prop Taniela Paseka says they're up for the fight.
6: It's a challenge for us to, you know, get through some adversity, see what we're made out of, and if we come out on the other side, then it's going to be very good for us in the end of the season.
2: And the Rabbitohs believe they can still give the Premiership a shake, even without Latrell Mitchell. The South star could miss the rest of the season with a nerve-related issue. 5'8" Cody Walker denies the Bunnies are making up the numbers without their main man.
7: Oh, Latrell's a huge part of our team, and he's a superstar of the game, right? So I do believe that we have the players in place to be able to still compete at a high level.
2: The Wallabies have been training in temperatures exceeding 35 degrees in Osaka ahead of Saturday night's test against Japan. Inter have drawn with AC Milan 1-1 in an Italian football showdown at Perth Stadium. Fast bowler Michael Nisa won't be available for consideration for the upcoming tests against Bangladesh. He's not in the 13-man lineup for the series opener against Darwin, but he's been training with the squad in Brisbane, where he's picked up a calf injury. Nisa won't be able to train or play for several weeks and will have to set his sights on the three-test series against South Africa in October. In tennis, Alex de Minaur has advanced to the third round of the Canada Open at the expense of fellow Aussie James Duckworth. Super netball players have agreed to an updated pay agreement for 2027. The change includes improved pay and conditions and more time off. And champion Australian golfer Cameron Smith says he would 100% return to the PGA Tour if LIV Golf collapses. This is Air Sport Australia.
8: Got a fundraiser, community event or club activity coming up? 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

0: It's that time of year, the Big River Cab Draft at Hawthorn Park. 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
1: The 150th Royal Queensland Show, known as the Ecker, is currently underway in Brisbane, and students from McLean High School show team are there. The show team has taken out the prestigious Inter-School Hertzperson Award, which is the Inter-School Hertzperson Competition, and one of the most respected school awards at the Ecker, recognising far more than livestock handling. The award celebrates excellence in teamwork, pride in the school, presentation of both students and steers, professionalism, public relations, and the ability of students to positively represent their schools throughout the event. There are over 40 schools in the competition, both public and non-government, from as far south as Bathurst and as far north as Rockhampton. The achievement reflects the dedication, commitment and exceptional conduct of the students from McLean High, who demonstrated outstanding sportsmanship and professionalism over the course of the competition. Whether they're preparing cattle, maintaining immaculate presentation standards, supporting one another or engaging with judges and the public, the team embodied the values of McLean High School for taking out the prestigious Hertzperson Award at the Ecker. A good crowd turned out at the August edition of ASA Clarence Valley last night at Roach's Family Hotel. The night is designed to encourage local songwriters to perform their songs in front of other original artists. Glenn McClymont and Sam Morrow, a newly formed duo, haven't been performing for long, but won the Song of the Month with Lilydale.
2: Feels great, mate. Feels great. We haven't got to rehearse much, but obviously just enough to hit the spot tonight.
3: Well, just feeling so inspired by seeing Glenn perform that song live, it just really came to me and just felt like we need to perform this live, and I think it'd be a crowd favourite.
1: The search has begun for the 2027 Clarence Electorate Local Woman of the Year. Member for Clarence, Richie Williamson, explains.
4: Nominations are now open for the 2027 Clarence Electorate Woman of the Year. Now, this is a prestigious award, and I'm calling for people to be nominated from all walks of life. 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So, to nominate, go to richiewilliamson.com.au and nominate today.
1: Ride for Mental Health is on this Saturday at the Criterium Track in Junction Hill. The day will commence from midday and run for 24 hours with former local Morgan Pilly. Amanda Duff from the New School of Art says the money raised last year has already gone to good causes.
5: Use the money that we raised to put back into youth mental health and youth sport in the area. So, last year, for example, we sponsored Violet Creed to go to state championships for athletics in Sydney. So she got a $500 sponsorship. We sponsored the BMX club. We, you know, gave some money to them to upgrade their track. I think that was $5,000 last year.
1: She says you can run, walk or ride and just turn up on the day. You can stay for an hour, two, three or even 24.
5: Turn up on the day, we'll get you to sign a waiver. It's $20 for riders, $15 for runners and walkers. We have family packs. And like I said, all that money gets put back into community. GDSC has sponsored us again with some sausages, bacon, Jack's eggs with the eggs. So we have bacon egg rolls in the morning. Yeah, sausage sandwiches at night time.
1: Residents across the Clarence Valley are being encouraged to support the life-changing work of assistance dogs as part of a new awareness and fundraising campaign. National charity Assistance Dogs Australia helps breeds, trains and place assistance dogs with people living with physical disabilities, autism and post-traumatic stress disorder. ADA Chief Executive Tim Taylor says the organisation would like to place more dogs in regional communities, and he's calling on locals to show their support.
6: As a national organisation with a national footprint, we have many clients who are in regional and rural locations. Best thing I could advise is for people to jump on our website and learn more about the work we do, because I think spreading the word to people who may need us is a very important role they can play in assisting. But, you know, we have opportunities for local community fundraising, which is very powerful and, you know, something we really appreciate.
0: Loving life, local sport.
1: The Grafton Vintage Motor Vehicle Club will hold Motorfest this year on Sunday, August 23rd at Jaybor Park. This year is a free-for-all, with all makes and models welcome to enter. Kim Dahl from the club explains.
7: It's going to be big. It's getting bigger each year, and it's just grown and grown. This year is a little bit different. We're not got a mark of a car as such. It's not a particular make. It's open up to all categories. We've got over 20 trophies. It covers Holden, Ford, Chrysler, of course, vintage cars, vintage caravans, vintage trucks. And also, we've got a section for motorbikes this year, which is bigger than we've ever had.
1: And that's the latest in Loving Life local news and sport. The weather details are next.
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0: From the bush to the sea and all the little towns in between, you are kickstarting your day with Damo for our station sponsors, Harvey Norman and South Grafton Community Aged Care. The search is on for the 2027 at Clarence Electorate Local Woman of the Year. Richie has all the details on his website, richiewilliamson.com.au. A great crowd turned out last night for the August edition of ASA Clarence Valley. Congratulations to Glenn McClymont and Sam Morrow, a newly formed duo taking out the Song of the Month with Lilydale. And the 150th Royal Queensland Show has been underway, and McLean High School students have been there with their McLean High School show team, and they have taken home the Interschool Herds Person of the Year competition, recognising far more than just livestock handling. All the details in the news coming up at 8 o'clock. Right now, though, time to head to the Air Newsroom with a national news update.
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2: Air News Headlines, I'm Lee Harrison. Making news today, officials in Iran have expressed confidence progress is being made in talks with Oman about reopening the Strait of Hormuz. Reports suggest there are only a couple of sticking points remaining in the discussions. US officials have continued to insist they're involved in the talks as well. The federal government insists AI data centres will still be required to underwrite their own power, even if the policies opposed by some jurisdictions. Labor will force data centres to produce their own renewable energy to reduce pressure on the grid. Scientists are calling for more funding for research into genetic conditions among children. Today marks the annual Genes for Genes Day fundraiser, with proceeds going towards the Children's Medical Research Institute in finding cures and treatments. And Ukraine's president is issuing a plea to allies, warning a shortage of missile interceptors is costing lives. In Air Sport, Western Bulldogs coach Luke Beveridge has conceded they have more incentive to secure a win tonight against North Melbourne, knowing they can lock in their top 10 spot. And a blow for the Cowboys ahead of tonight's NRL clash with the Titans. Star forward Jeremiah Nanai suffered an injury during last week's record loss to the Roosters. These stories and more today. This is Air News.
3: It's that time of year, the Big River Cab Draft at Hawthorn Park. 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

0: Pantry all weekend. 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
2: 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The average mortgage holder is $30,000 a year worse off. 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

0: Well, there he is, the unmistakable voice of Ian Moss, known as Mossy, of course, and that is Tucker's Daughter, one of his biggest songs as a solo artist. Of course, no stranger to the airwaves here at 103.1. We love playing Cold Chisel. We also love playing Ian Moss, and I'm pleased to say he's on the phone this morning. G'day, Mossy. How are you?
1: Damien, how are you?
0: Look, absolutely terrific. Just reminiscing of when I first met you 30-plus years ago at the radio station in Kalgoorlie. Feels like it was only yesterday.
1: I'm counting.
0: Exactly.
1: I am hungry. 30, good old Kalgoorlie.
0: Yeah.
1: Come a long way since then.
0: Back in the day when the gold price was good and it was a bit of a party town.
1: Right, okay. Yeah, mate, mate, great to be talking to you still.
0: Mate, you've had a wonderful career, obviously, born and raised in Alice Springs, and you went to South Australia to sort of do schooling, but then you sort of got taken up by Cold Chisel.
1: Yeah, well, it's definitely, probably, possibly, arguably the most original member of the band. We kicked off in Adelaide back there in 1973. And, it's great that, all of us, most of us still got solo careers going, and Cold Chisel still get out there occasionally as well, all these years later. Loving it.
0: It must be great catching up with the boys.
1: Oh, yeah, sure it is, yeah. We had a wonderful tour last year, the Big 5-0, and that went really well, and we ain't finished yet.
0: Yeah, exactly. Well, mate, you're about to embark on a big national tour with one of our original Graftonians, Troy Cassadaly. You're heading to the Saracen Theatre.
1: Yes, yeah, can't wait to get. But what a fantastic theatre that is to play in. And we did that on the last Together Alone tour back in 22. What date are we doing that one? That's coming up. That's pretty early in the piece, I believe.
0: Yeah, certainly is.
1: Yeah, and so we're bringing a very similar show as the last time back, but this time we've got new songs to add to the set,
0: which is absolutely fantastic. I'm just having a look here at the dates if I can try and find them, but I'll find them and I'll let everyone know exactly what date it's going to be. But you've actually recorded a live album, which we're going to play a single from that very shortly.
1: Yeah, look, if I can just tell you a little bit about that. We on the last. Yeah, live from the last tour, we recorded probably, yeah, so many shows. It came time to pick all the tracks for an album. We're happy to cherry pick the best versions from different nights. But we just found time and time again, all nights are good, but there's something really special about the night we played in Bendigo, which was at the jail, Bendigo Jail, which is no longer a jail, it's now a museum and theatre. It's called the Alumbra Theatre. It was just an amazing setting. I think the thing was, it's like a museum, meaning they've still got the old jail cells there and the gallows.
0: Wow.
1: And we always make a joke that the exit doors are the other side of the gallows, and we thought we better play good. Otherwise we might not get past those gallows.
0: Yeah.
1: So I think that contributed to the energy for the night.
0: Mate, it certainly sounds like it was a great performance, and it's a double CD or a double record, is that right?
1: That's correct, yeah. And available for pre-order right now, folks, because it's being released on October the 2nd. But, yeah, you can get your copy, particularly vinyl, the limited release on a double vinyl. So, yeah, people can jump online and order that one now.
0: Mate, that would bring back a few free memories, having it on vinyl. I mean, that's obviously how you guys, back in the day, released your records.
1: Yeah, that was us at the start. The very first Cold Chisel album recorded in 1977. Vinyl was the only medium, but yeah, so many been such great advances in technology since then.
0: Yeah, absolutely. Now you're going to be at the Saracen Theatre with Troy on Saturday, the 17th of October, from 7:30, and of course tickets are available through our station sponsor Saracen.com, or of course at the box office. Tell us about the show for those who may not have seen you last time. You sing each other's songs and you sing together.
1: Yeah, look, we're on stage all night on acoustics, acoustic guitars. Troy's got a couple of interesting other instruments, sort of dobro and a six-string banjo. It's called a ganjo.
0: Okay.
1: which you think, how's that going to work? But it's amazing. If you've got good songs, they'll work with any instruments. So we get on stage. We're on stage together all night. We just swap song for song and back each other up and we put plenty of time. We're up there a good 90 minutes, a couple of hours, pouring our heart out.
0: And telling a few war stories, I would imagine.
1: Yeah, some great, the songs themselves have got some interesting stories as to where they came from. There's a couple of good road stories, which over the years, some interesting adventures, breaking down in the middle of a Nullarbor plane, for example, was a beauty, and in the middle of winter and having to hitch to, I'm the one who undertook the hitching duties and hitching up to the, landing somewhere in a roadhouse in the middle of the night. But they said, I walked in with this tyre and they said, oh, mate, we won't be able to help you with that till the morning. But listen, there's a caravan at the back. It was freezing, by the way. It was July. So caravan at the back, plenty of blankets. And look, you're just in time. We're just about to turn the grill off. Would you like a steak? You look like it's on the house, mate. You look like you could eat it. And it just rolled out like that. It was funny stuff.
0: And I guess, I mean, when you compare touring now these days to back then, I mean, things obviously change. There's new roads. There's obviously, better airlines and so forth. I mean, do you miss the days of, driving, or would you do you prefer now being on the plane?
1: A bit of both. Actually, I love driving. I drive as much as I can, and I look forward to that. I just love that. I don't know what it is about driving, solitude, feeling like you're going somewhere new every time, just the world to yourself, thoughts to yourself. You can listen to podcasts, I just love seeing the countryside, taking my time.
0: Yeah, mate, we cannot wait to see you live at the Saracen Theatre with Troy on the 17th of October. And you've just released one of the singles from the actual double album. Tell us about that.
1: Yes. Yeah, song Troy was recording the song. It's an old Dan Penn song called Dark End of the Street. He was taking a departure from country music quite some years ago. And he'd had an association with fellow songwriter Don Walker, the main songwriter for Cold Chisholm, piano player. And Don was traveling up to do something on this album. Troy was doing a blues and soul album, getting away from country for a minute. And Don said, come on up, we'll surprise me. You'll really enjoy it. And I walk in, and Troy's right in the middle of singing this song. And next thing I know, I've been invited in, and we're doing a duet of the song. So that went on that album, but now we've got our own version recorded live at the Lumber Theatre, and we're pretty stoked with the sound of it.
0: Oh, fantastic. Look, let's have a bit of a spin of it right now, and we'll see you on the Saturday, the 17th of October, at the Saracen Theatre. Amos, thank you so much for your time. Have a great week.
1: Thank you, Damien. Stay well.

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0: It's a Thursday morning right across the Clarence Valley here at Loving Life 103.1 as you kickstart your day with Damo for our station sponsors, Harvey Norman and South Grafton Community Aged Care. Time for school chatter. Let's head down to Pacific Valley Christian School. We've got Jack and Jaden from Year 10 on the line. Morning, fellas. How are we?
1: Yeah, good, thank you.
0: Now, you guys are off on a bit of a trip of a lifetime, I guess that you could say. You're going to New Zealand for a ski trip. Jaden, tell us about what's happening.
1: So we're going to New Zealand for 5 nights skiing with the school. Should be fun.
0: And yeah. I believe, Jack, there's about there's Year 10 and Year 9 students going over?
2: Yeah, that's correct.
0: That's fantastic. Tell me a bit more about what you you'll be doing while you're over there.
2: So for the first 3 days, we're skiing. And then for the other 2 days, we're going around Queenstown and going to be doing some activities.
0: That is fantastic. And Jaden, I believe you partner up with some other Pacific schools in the group.
1: Yes, we have. There's like three other schools going, and yeah, about 50 people in total.
0: Wow, it's going to be a big trip by the sounds of things.
1: Yeah.
0: And Jack, have you skied before?
2: No, I haven't.
0: So this is your first time, and you're going to New Zealand for the ski trip.
2: Yes.
0: That's a trip of a life. So what about you, Jaden? Have you been able to ski before?
1: Yeah, I snowboard.
0: You snowboard? Yeah. Fantastic. Well, guys, enjoy yourself. It sounds like it's going to be a great trip, and it's, just a bit of fun.
2: Yeah.
0: Oh, that is fantastic. And Sarah, tell you what, that's an excursion of a lifetime, isn't it?
3: Oh, it is. I mean, it didn't happen in our day, Damien.
0: No. I think the best I did was we went down to the south coast of New South Wales and got bitten by leeches.
3: Yeah, I think I did something similar at Mango Brush as well.
0: Yes. So going to Queenstown for a snow trip, that's fantastic.
3: It is amazing. We're just really happy that the Pacific Group of Schools and particularly Pacific Valley can offer that to our students in Year 9 and Year 10. So, Jack and Jaden are two of the fellas that are going over. So, yeah, we wish them all safe travels and lots of fun.
0: Yeah, very much so. You got a few events coming up there at Pacific Valley Christian School and Valley Hope?
3: Yes, we do. So next week, our Year 12 students, they're going to be doing their trial HSC exams over the next 2 weeks, commencing next week. And then also next week, our CSSA Zone Athletics Carnival will be taking place in Coffs Harbour. So they're the students that were selected due to their talents and performance to go down there, which is really wonderful. We've actually got a couple of our students who are going to Queenstown that were also eligible to go to the Athletics Carnival, but they had to make a very difficult choice, and they've chosen Queenstown.
0: I can understand why.
3: And I, yeah, of course. And, and then just usual business, term three, back into it, really busy. We've got big preparations in place for our upcoming musical, which is the 2nd, 3rd and 4th of September, which is lovely. It's Beauty and the Beast Junior. So there'll be a lot more to learn about that. We'll be showcasing that as the weeks come near.
0: Fantastic. That sounds like it's going to be a great performance.
3: Yes, we're really excited. We're going to hold that in at Yamba at the bowling club, and there will be on the 2nd and the 3rd an evening production, and then on the 4th a matinee production.
0: All right, and of course more details are available in the school's newsletter that parents will obviously receive, but we'll talk about that in the coming weeks as well.
3: Yes, definitely. Yes, tickets are available to purchase, so I would actually advise it's open to the whole community. Everyone's welcome to purchase a ticket and turn up and just enjoy the talents of our lovely students. We've got Valley Hope students as well as Pacific Valley students involved in that production.
0: Well, that is fantastic.
3: Yes.
0: Anything else happening down there?
3: Oh, well, we're always got a lot on, Damien. We've got, well, September, I know that's moving forward, but we've our PAC group, which is our parent and community group, they're going to host a lovely Father's Day breakfast on the 4th of September to celebrate Father's Day for that weekend. So the ladies and the gentlemen are our volunteer parents and grandparents, so they're working hard to make that a wonderful experience for our dads and grandfathers and significant male role models in our students' lives.
0: Oh, that is fantastic. Well, as always, it's great catching up with you, Sarah, and Jack and Jaden. Thank you for your time and enjoy your ski trip when you leave on Sunday.
4: Yes, we'll do. Thank you.
0: No worries. Thanks, there we go. Daniel. Thanks, Sarah. Sarah, Jaden and Jack from Pacific Valley Christian School for our school chatter this morning.
5: From the bush to the sea and all the little towns in between, it's Kickstart Your Day with Damo. 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
1: The 150th Royal Queensland Show, known as the Ecker, is currently underway in Brisbane, and students from McLean High School show team are there. The show team has taken out the prestigious Inter-School Hertzperson Award, which is the Inter-School Hertzperson Competition, and one of the most respected school awards at the Ecker, recognising far more than livestock handling. The award celebrates excellence in teamwork, pride in the school, presentation of both students and steers, professionalism, public relations, and the ability of students to positively represent their schools throughout the event. There are over 40 schools in the competition, both public and non-government, from as far south as Bathurst and as far north as Rockhampton. The achievement reflects the dedication, commitment and exceptional conduct of the students from McLean High, who demonstrated outstanding sportsmanship and professionalism over the course of the competition. Whether preparing cattle, maintaining immaculate presentation standards, supporting one another or engaging with judges and the public, the team embodied the values of McLean High School for taking out the prestigious Hertzperson Award at the Ecker. A good crowd turned out at the August edition of ASA Clarence Valley last night at Roach's Family Hotel. The night is designed to encourage local songwriters to perform their songs in front of other original artists. Glenn McClymont and Sam Morrow, a newly formed duo, haven't been performing for long, but won the Song of the Month with Lilydale.
2: Feels great, mate. Feels great. We haven't got to rehearse much, but obviously just enough to hit the spot tonight.
3: Well, just feeling so inspired by seeing Glenn perform that song live, it just really came to me and just felt like we need to perform this live, and I think it'd be a crowd favourite.
1: The search has begun for the 2027 Clarence Electorate Local Woman of the Year. Member for Clarence, Richie Williamson, explains.
4: Nominations are now open for the 2027 Clarence Electorate Woman of the Year. Now, this is a prestigious award, and I'm calling for people to be nominated from all walks of life. 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So, to nominate, go to richiewilliamson.com.au and nominate today.
1: Ride for Mental Health is on this Saturday at the Criterium Track in Junction Hill. The day will commence from midday and run for 24 hours with former local Morgan Pilly. Amanda Duff from the New School of Art says the money raised last year has already gone to good causes.
5: Use the money that we raised to put back into youth mental health and youth sport in the area. So, last year, for example, we sponsored Violet Creek to go to state championships for athletics in Sydney. So she got a $500 sponsorship. We sponsored the BMX club. We, you know, gave some money to them to upgrade their track. I think that was $5,000 last year.
1: She says you can run, walk or ride and just turn up on the day. You can stay for an hour, two, three or even 24.
5: Turn up on the day, we'll get you to sign a waiver. It's $20 for riders, $15 for runners and walkers. We have family packs. And like I said, all that money gets put back into community. GDSC has sponsored us again with some sausages, bacon, Jack's eggs with the eggs. So we have bacon egg rolls in the morning. Yeah, sausage sandwiches at night time.
1: Residents across the Clarence Valley are being encouraged to support the life-changing work of assistance dogs as part of a new awareness and fundraising campaign. National charity Assistance Dogs Australia helps breeds, trains and place assistance dogs with people living with physical disabilities, autism and post-traumatic stress disorder. ADA Chief Executive Tim Taylor says the organisation would like to place more dogs in regional communities, and he's calling on locals to show their support.
6: As a national organisation with a national footprint, we have many clients who are in regional and rural locations. First thing I could advise is for people to jump on our website and learn more about the work we do, because I think spreading the word to people who may need us is a very important role they can play in assisting. But, you know, we have opportunities for local community fundraising, which is very powerful and, you know, something we really appreciate.
0: Loving life, local sport.
1: The Grafton Vintage Motor Vehicle Club will hold Motorfest this year on Sunday, August 23rd at Jaybor Park. This year is a free-for-all, with all makes and models welcome to enter. Kim Dale from the club explains.
7: It's going to be big. It's getting bigger each year, and it's just grown and grown. This year is a little bit different. We're not got a mark of a car as such. It's not a particular make. It's open up to all categories. We've got over 20 trophies. It covers Holden, Ford, Chrysler, of course, vintage cars, vintage caravans, vintage trucks. And also, we've got a section for motorbikes this year, which is bigger than we've ever had.
1: And that's the latest in Loving Life local news and sport. The weather details are next.
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0: Across the Clarence Valley for a Thursday morning. It is Kickstart Your Day with Damo for our station sponsors, Harvey Lorman and South Grafton Community Aged Care. Well, tomorrow is D-Day, and by that I mean it is the day that your local community newspaper is out on the streets of the Clarence. And of course, you can buy those for just $2, where all good newspapers are sold. And one of the award-winning journalists is, of course, the lovely Emma Pritchard, who's in the studio. Hello.
1: Hello, Damo.
0: How you doing?
1: Very well. How are you?
0: Oh, look, I'm a little bit battered and bruised after my dogs decided to escape again, and I tried to stop the big fella and he pulled me over and I went bang on the concrete.
1: Yeah, concrete is not your friend.
0: No, it's not. And I'm not getting any younger. That's the problem.
1: Neither of us are.
0: No, I know, but I'm probably like 10 years older than you.
1: Oh, maybe eight.
0: Oh, okay, eight.
1: Eight, seven.
0: Okay, all right.
1: We're still in that healthy age range though.
0: Are we?
1: I think we are. Okay. We'll take it.
0: All right, fair enough.
1: We'll take it.
0: So you've been pretty busy the last week. You were, of course, at the Crown Hotel, one of our proud station sponsors for Grafton Midday Rotary for the launch of their shave.
1: Yes, they had a promotional evening ahead of Lose Your Locks, a traditional fundraiser that they are going to be hosting on the 22nd of August. Great event. Every dollar raised goes directly towards the Grafton-based Hospital Oncology Unit. We had a few people volunteer to show how it's done and they lost their locks on Friday night.
0: Wow.
1: Even our mayor very kindly made a $50 donation and volunteered to have his locks shaved off.
0: The mayor?
1: The mayor.
0: He hasn't got very much hair.
1: Look, every hair counts. Every hair counts.
0: Okay.
1: Every dollar counts.
0: All right. Okay. Good on you, Ray. That's fantastic. Right. All right. And our very own Xavier from the After School Show.
1: Yes.
0: He's got very nice locks, doesn't he?
1: He's got longer hair than me.
0: Yeah, I know. But he's going to lose it.
1: He is.
0: So we have to get behind Xavier because that's a big, for a young teenage boy with long hair like that, that's been his sort of,
1: his
0: image. Yeah. He's going to cut it. So let's get behind him.
1: Absolutely. And it's very noble of him too, I think. I have donated sections of my hair when I've had it cut previously, but he's doing the whole...
0: Wow.
1: 2 foot or whatever he's
0: okay.
1: got. He's got a lot of hair.
0: Well, see, I don't know if he had much choice because Auntie Leanne, who produces the after-school show, had a lot to do with it. Of course, she's one of the organisers for the Lose Your Locks.
1: She is.
0: And I think she just got him into a bit of a headlock and said, you're doing it, boy.
1: I think he was strongly encouraged.
0: Strongly encouraged is probably the better words.
1: Strongly encouraged, yes. So really hope that we get a great turnout later this month. It's a fantastic event. If anybody wants to put their hand up and register their interest to lose their locks, they can visit the Grafton Midday Rotary Facebook page and we'll have a few more details in the paper tomorrow.
0: Fantastic. Sounds like a plan to me. Now, Rodney's obviously been working pretty hard as well.
1: Of course he has.
0: Yeah, what's he been up to?
1: So Clarence Valley councillors will be able to raise a point of clarification if they feel they have been misrepresented after council recently voted to amend the Code of Meeting Practice. Now, Councillor Peter Johnson put forward a notice of motion to incorporate points of clarification into the Code of Meeting Practice during the most recent ordinary monthly meeting of council on the 16th of December. Now, I wasn't in attendance during that meeting and Councillor Andrew Baker spoke against Councillor Johnston's notice of motion, citing a remedy to the issue was already in existence and he felt it would only cause confusion. The motion was subsequently carried. What are your thoughts on this change?
0: Yeah, I don't know too much about it, but I can tell you now that Councillor Andrew Baker is going to be on the program tomorrow morning on Council Corner, so we might put it to him. Yeah, I think that could be an interesting one.
1: I think it could be too, yes.
0: Do you think things are heating up because the mayoral election's coming up next month?
1: I think there are definitely a few feathers that are going to be ruffled.
0: You think so?
1: I think so, yes. But it's all going to be guns blazing come September, I think.
0: Absolutely. You're going to miss it because it's in McLean.
1: It's in McLean. It's Rodney's domain.
0: Yeah. Yeah, okay, sorry. What else is happening down there?
1: We also have an update on 90-year-old McLean athlete Tom Hancock. Tom competed in the Queensland Masters titles in late July at the Queensland Sports and Athletics Centre in the 90 to 95 year age division. He absolutely excelled on the field, bringing home a staggering number of gold medals to add to his already impressive collection. Yet there is a personal goal he wants to achieve before he hangs up his boots.
0: Oh.
1: Yes, you can read all about it tomorrow.
0: Wow, okay. as if gold medals aren't enough.
1: As if gold medals aren't enough, but this is more personal to him than a gold medal.
0: Fantastic. All right, so what else is happening down in the world of local news?
1: So Clarence Valley residents had the opportunity to get up close to a cane fire and learn about the industry on the first cane fire tour, which was hosted by the Clarence Harvest Celebration late last month. We share an insight with our readers into how the inaugural tour progressed, and anyone who is listening who would love to experience a cane fire tour, they take between 2 and 3 hours, depending on conditions and where the fire is. They only cost $45 per person, and they will be held until the end of the season in November, and more information will be disclosed in this week's paper.
0: Look, I think it's a fantastic idea. I take my hat off to the organisers. What a great way to learn more about an industry that is so big in the Clarence Valley.
1: Absolutely. It's monumental.
0: Yeah. Yeah, no, well done. I think that's and a good fundraiser too.
1: It is.
0: Yeah. Okay. Anything else happening in the paper?
1: So I've been lucky enough to have been invited to Shaver House Museum twice in the past week.
0: Oh, aren't you lucky?
1: I try and be lucky. Steve Trant and the Clarence River Historical Society, they do an absolutely brilliant job. I had the pleasure of meeting several students from the Bunkyo Private Girls' School in Japan. They've been over here for a fortnight. Their sister school here in the Clarence Valley is the Clarence Valley Anglican School, and it's a reciprocal program that they offer every year. So it was wonderful to go along to the museum while the students were being taken on a guided tour. Great insight into our local history and our local culture. And I had the opportunity to go back the following day for the official opening of the Councils of the Clarence Valley exhibition. Now, this is on until this Sunday, the 9th of August, and this has been held in conjunction with Local Government Week for 2026.
0: Which is fantastic, and I think that's a good way to learn what councils were like before Clarence Valley Council was formed.
1: It is, absolutely. And it also shines a positive light on a lot of the good work that's been done behind the scenes as well, and a lot of the people who dedicated their lives and their careers to local government and really helping to make an impact and a difference within the local community.
0: Yeah, indeed. All right. Anything else happening, or that's what we're going to read tomorrow?
1: Well, there's a couple more articles that are going to be in the paper. I had the pleasure of catching up with Mark Daly last week after swam from the South Grafton
0: Wharf. Did you join him in the water, or did you decline?
1: I declined to join him in the water, but I did meet him over at the South Grafton Wharf before he dived in, and I did cheat. I drove around to the Grafton side of the river and met him when he resurfaced just near the riverbank at the bottom of the Crown Hotel Motel. So take my hat off to him. He was a bit cold after he got out of the water, but very, very valiant effort, and every dollar he raised as part of that really personal challenge was all going to go towards Gurugam to help them put together more opportunities for elders in the region to come together and have a yarn and partake in local cultural activities.
0: Yeah, that is fantastic. Well done to you, Mark.
1: A great
0: initiative. And I think he said when he was talking to us on air that it's going to be a regular event every year, but he's going to probably do it in summer.
1: In summer, yes. Yeah. He said only he was crazy enough to swim in winter.
0: Yeah. So, but, you know, and I think he wants to, you know, get the younger ones to partake as well. So make it open to the community.
1: Absolutely. And it's something that everyone can get involved with.
0: Yeah. Yeah, exactly. All right. Thank you, Em. Thank you for coming in. And, of course, we can read about those stories and a whole stack more.
1: Whole stack more.
0: Tomorrow in the Clarence Valley Independent, where, of course, all good newspapers are sold.
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0: It's that time of year, the Big River Cab Draft at Hawthorn Park. 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
1: Here we go again, Grafton. Mamma Mia is coming to the Criterion Theatre from September 3rd to the 13th. Experience the smash hit musical packed with unforgettable ABBA songs, incredible local talent, spectacular dancing and plenty of laughs. 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

0: Precision Tiling and Waterproofing present the Working Stock Dog Trials Friday the 14th to Sunday the 16th of August. 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And Sunday wraps up with the Fusion Tiling Open. 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
2: This week we've been rediscovering the traditions of cooking over an open fire. We've built that perfect fire, we've baked that damper, we've slow cooked a camp oven roast, yum. But today we are slowing the pace even further with one of the simplest and most treasured bush traditions of all, billy tea. Out of Australian life since the earliest days of European settlement. It travelled with explorers, drovers, stockmen, shearers and timber workers. Anyone going anywhere carried loose leaf black tea because it was inexpensive, it kept well, and it was easy to brew anywhere that there was a fire and some fresh water. And sometimes the water was not that fresh. A mug of hot tea could warm frozen hands on a winter's morning, lift tight spirits after a long day, and bring people together at the end of that day. Before cafes and coffee machines, the billy was the social centre of the campsite. To make a traditional billy tea, fill your billy with fresh water and place it beside or just over glowing coals until it reaches a gentle boil. Add a teaspoon of loose black tea for each person, plus one for the pot. So let it steep for a few minutes before carefully swinging the pot in a gentle circle to settle the tea leaves to the bottom. If you haven't seen it, maybe you should Google it. It's really cool. It's a bush tradition that's just as practical as it is actually iconic. Then pour that tea into a chipped enamel cup, the sort that may have travelled thousands of kilometres, been dropped beside a stock route, kicked along by a cow and blackened by more campfires than anyone could count. Somehow, tea always seems to taste better from a well-worn cup held together between two cold hands beside a glowing fire. Ah, outside is just wonderful. While the tea brews, cut yesterday's damper into thick slices, find the perfect Y branch and toast your damper slices over the open flames until it's crispy. Spread it generously with butter while still warm and finish it up with golden syrup, homemade jam, or a local honey if you've got it. Perhaps that's why, I don't know, the billy remains such an iconic Australian drink. It was just never really about making tea. It was about stopping for a while, gathering around the warmth of a fire, sharing stories and enjoying each other's company. And in a world that always seems to be in a hurry, maybe we could all do with a little bit of putting on the billy a little more often.
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0: Good times, great music, loving life, 103.1. You are kickstarting your day with Damo, thanks to our station sponsors, Harvey Norman and South Grafton Community Aged Care. Can you believe there are over 40 schools in the competition at the ECCA for the Hurts a Person of the Year Award? And our very own McLean High School show team, they have taken out the top honours. Whether preparing cattle, maintaining immaculate presentation standards, supporting one another, or engaging with the judges and the public, the McLean High School show team, they embodied the values of the school. Well done to the team. A good local crowd turned out last night for the August edition of ASA Clarence Valley at Roach's Family Hotel. Glenn McClymont and Sam Morrow, a newly formed duo, they took out Song of the Month with Lilydale. And the search is on for the 2027 Clarence Electorate Local Woman of the Year. You can get all the details at richiewilliamson.com.au. That's what's making local news and sport today. Let's head to the AIR newsroom with the national news update.
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2: AIR News Headlines, I'm Lee Harrison. Making news today, officials in Iran have expressed confidence progress is being made in talks with Oman about reopening the Strait of Hormuz. Reports suggest there are only a couple of sticking points remaining in the discussions. US officials have continued to insist they're involved in the talks as well. The federal government insists AI data centres will still be required to underwrite their own power, even if the policies opposed by some jurisdictions. Labor will force data centres to produce their own renewable energy to reduce pressure on the grid. Scientists are calling for more funding for research into genetic conditions among children. Today marks the annual Genes for Genes Day fundraiser, with proceeds going towards the Children's Medical Research Institute in finding cures and treatments. And Ukraine's president is issuing a plea to allies, warning a shortage of missile interceptors is costing lives. In AIR Sport, Western Bulldogs coach Luke Beveridge has conceded they have more incentive to secure a win tonight against North Melbourne, knowing they can lock in their top 10 spot. And a blow for the Cowboys ahead of tonight's NRL clash with the Titans. Star forward Jeremiah Nanai suffered an injury during last week's record loss to the Roosters. These stories and more today. This is AIR News.
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1: The 150th Royal Queensland Show, known as the Ecker, is currently underway in Brisbane, and students from McLean High School show team are there. The show team has taken out the prestigious Inter-School Hertzperson Award, which is the Inter-School Hertzperson Competition, and one of the most respected school awards at the Ecker, recognising far more than livestock handling. The award celebrates excellence in teamwork, pride in the school, presentation of both students and steers, professionalism, public relations, and the ability of students to positively represent their schools throughout the event. There are over 40 schools in the competition, both public and non-government, from as far south as Bathurst and as far north as Rockhampton. The achievement reflects the dedication, commitment and exceptional conduct of the students from McLean High, who demonstrated outstanding sportsmanship and professionalism over the course of the competition. Whether they're preparing cattle, maintaining immaculate presentation standards, supporting one another or engaging with judges and the public, the team embodied the values of McLean High School for taking out the prestigious Hertzperson Award at the Ecker. A good crowd turned out at the August edition of ASA Clarence Valley last night at Roach's Family Hotel. The night is designed to encourage local songwriters to perform their songs in front of other original artists. Glenn McClymont and Sam Morrow, a newly formed duo, haven't been performing for long, but won the Song of the Month with Lilydale.
2: Feels great, mate. Feels great. We haven't got to rehearse much, but obviously just enough to hit the spot tonight.
3: Well, just feeling so inspired by seeing Glenn perform that song live, it just really came to me and just felt like we need to perform this live, and I think it'd be a crowd favourite.
1: The search has begun for the 2027 Clarence Electorate Local Woman of the Year. 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
4: Nominations are now open for the 2027 Clarence Electorate Woman of the Year. Now, this is a prestigious award, and I'm calling for people to be nominated from all walks of life. 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So, to nominate, go to richiewilliamson.com.au and nominate today.
1: Ride for Mental Health is on this Saturday at the Criterium Track in Junction Hill. The day will commence from midday and run for 24 hours with former local Morgan Pilly. Amanda Duff from the New School of Art says the money raised last year has already gone to good causes.
5: Use the money that we raised to put back into youth mental health and youth sport in the area. So, last year, for example, we sponsored Violet Creed to go to state championships for athletics in Sydney. So she got a $500 sponsorship. We sponsored the BMX club. We, you know, gave some money to them to upgrade their track. I think that was $5,000 last year.
1: She says you can run, walk or ride and just turn up on the day. You can stay for an hour, two, three or even 24.
5: Turn up on the day. We'll get you to sign a waiver. It's $20 for riders, $15 for runners and walkers. We have family packs. And like I said, all that money gets put back into community. GDSC has sponsored us again with some sausages, bacon, Jack's eggs with the eggs. So we have bacon egg rolls in the morning. Yeah, sausage sandwiches at night time.
1: Residents across the Clarence Valley are being encouraged to support the life-changing work of assistance dogs as part of a new awareness and fundraising campaign. National charity Assistance Dogs Australia helps breeds, trains and place assistance dogs with people living with physical disabilities, autism and post-traumatic stress disorder. ADA Chief Executive Tim Taylor says the organisation would like to place more dogs in regional communities, and he's calling on locals to show their support.
6: As a national organisation with a national footprint, we have many clients who are in regional and rural locations. The best thing I could advise is for people to jump on our website and learn more about the work we do, because I think spreading the word to people who may need us is a very important role they can play in assisting. But, you know, we have opportunities for local community fundraising, which is very powerful and, you know, something we really appreciate.
0: Loving life, local sport.
1: The Grafton Vintage Motor Vehicle Club will hold Motorfest this year on Sunday, August 23rd at Jaybor Park. This year is a free-for-all, with all makes and models welcome to enter. Kim Dahl from the club explains.
7: It's going to be big. It's getting bigger each year, and it's just grown and grown. This year is a little bit different. We're not got a mark of a car as such. It's not a particular make. It's open up to all categories. We've got over 20 trophies. It covers Holden, Ford, Chrysler, of course, vintage cars, vintage caravans, vintage trucks, And also, we've got a section for motorbikes this year, which is bigger than we've ever had.
1: And that's the latest in Loving Life local news and sport. The weather details are next.
0: It's that time of year, the Big River Cab Draft at Hawthorn Park. 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
11: Well, we're heading for 21 degrees today, remaining partly cloudy. Tomorrow, fine, clear, sunny after morning fog, 4 to 23. Saturday, partly cloudy and mostly sunny on Sunday.
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There we are, Gabriel and Out of Reach. I think that was from the movie Bridget Jones's Diary from about the year 2000. If the old grey matter serves me correctly, every now and then I rely on it. Most of the time I just pick my phone up and type it in there and see what Google tells me. But, yeah, well, I'm going to go with that. It is James Applewhite this morning. Hello. On the way, Dr. Alban from the 90s, Stevie Nicks from the 70s, and right now, here's Jason Derulo.

0: Loving Life 103.1, Dr. Alban Singh Hallelujah from the year that Seinfeld and The Nanny both premiered on the TV on Channel 10 here in Australia. 1993, it is James Heppelwhite here this morning. Hopefully you're enjoying the tunes. More of them to come very shortly. We'll hear from Robbie Williams, Kylie Minogue soon. Today, 21, remaining partly cloudy though fine.
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0: And there's Enrique Iglesias featuring Kellis there and Not In Love this morning. Hello. Of course, being a Thursday today, the 6th of August, Pete's Prescription back on the wireless tonight from 7, between 7 and 10, rhythm, blues and jazz and a whole stack of fun. And this week in his feature hour, he's going all British, indulging into the music of Manfred Mann, Billy J. Kramer, Georgie Fame, the Hollies, Dusty Springfield and the early Beatles as well. It's always a fantastic listen. Make sure you listen out. That's Pete's Prescription tonight from 7.
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Loving Life with Royal South. A bit of country this morning there, and You Weren't Made for Me this morning. Doesn't sound like a typical pop song title, does it? It's James here this morning. We've got the local news headlines coming up very, very soon. To get us a little bit closer, here's one from the early 80s I haven't heard for a long time. I'm going to rock out with this one. Heading off to Cambodia, this is Kim Wilde.

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1: 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Assistance Dogs Australia has launched a new campaign encouraging locals to help fund the training and placement of assistance dogs in regional communities. This Saturday, the Ride for Mental Health returns the Junction Hill Criterium track with a 24-hour fundraiser welcoming runners, walkers, cyclists and scooter riders. Local songwriting talent continues to shine after Glenn McClymont and Sam Morrow won the Song of the Month last night at the ASL Clarence Valley event at Roach's Family Hotel. And the countdown is on for Motorfest 26 at Jaybor Park on August 23, where vehicle owners are invited to showcase everything from vintage classics to modern models. That's some of what's making local news and sport today for Thursday, August 6.
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